0: always
1: now.
0: Now.
1: Time is over now. Everybody, you know, I think everybody who's ever thought about his own life knows that you don't make resolutions about something you're going to do next year.
0: No.
1: You decide to write a book? No. You may write it. You may finish 20 years from now, but you've got to start it now.

0: 20th century. Isn't there loss as well as gain here? It's a question of two things that are happening at the same time.
1: It's a very great question. I don't know what... It's almost impossible to assess what was lost, which makes it impossible to assess what's gained.
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Setting would change everything, but it doesn't change anything. False sense of confidence, lost alone in these continents. This is for me anyway, so I do as I do. Watch your step in words, mistakes are

Because I'm hard to manage, doesn't mean I cannot have it. I just wanna see us lavish, bunch of in some mansions. I ain't living with some ratchet. All my exes got the maddest. They missed out on my magic. Once I started.

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1: Aïe! I've been on a high low, free souls go only where the love is. But I've been having mood swings.

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Free souls go only where the love is. But I've been having mood swings, mood swings, mood swings, mood swings.

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I came to a house, a dark house, I had to squint to see it. That a fire burning bright, burned so bright that I was

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Ye who seeks the key to the gate, be ye

Life is a medium in which we all must travel. And in this medium, there are many obstacles. Obstacles of past, present, and future. There comes a time when a man must free himself of the yoke and conjure the forces around him and unleash them into the world to make his presence be felt.

Billy's no punk. Daddy come home and daddy's on junk. Videotape a fisherman's knot. Filling